0: Light up the place for the real Sean Paul.
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0: Flink it up. Light up the place. More fire. Hey, right now we have a brand new Sean Paul. 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Light it up. 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
0: Groovy Music. 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

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National Stadium. 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

0: Watchman on guard. 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

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Each and every Saturday, this is where you can find me, the voice of the Caribbean. It's your number one show, the Nitro Saturday Show. 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Number to reach you in the building. This hour is all courtesy of M&J United Auto. That's all my friends over there on 19th Street. We come on the 7 each and every time. Just a quick reminder, had a big play, Oliver Samuels play going on today. Today kicks off, starts at 8 p.m. at inside the Everglades High School, which is located at 17100 Southwest 48th Court. All right, that's a little quick reminder. Also, take your place at the Elegant Ballroom tonight. Charlie Blacks will be in town. All right, Elkin Ballroom is located at 4320 North State Road 7. And tomorrow, it is Kikoon's Live Band Sundays. If you'd like yourself a free bottle and a free table, just give me a call right now. 850-446-0562, and I'll hook you up, all right? Let's get back.

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anniversary. Hey, happy anniversary goes out to you too. Shout out to everybody inside of Miami-Dade County. Got it locked in. Broward County, what's good? Palm Beach, what's good? Port St. Lucie family, what is going on? What's good over there? WhatsApp thing is not up, so I'm not going to give you the WhatsApp, all right? You can give me a call. Make sure you shout out, big ups, and all those good things live on your ear right about now. Big up to Mumsy on the check-in.

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Rhythm in the background, you're hearing it is called Back to the Culture. Yeah. Yeah, man, we're going back to the culture with this rhythm right here.

0: 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I'll take a little quick break and get back with some more music, all right? Stick or stay tuned. Don't go nowhere. Keep it locked in. Let's go. Voice of the Caribbean.
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1: 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Overtake, big up GKA Entertainment. 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
1: Elegance Ballroom, right at Lauderdale Lakes in Florida. Charlie Black, I got it there on September 5th. Overtake, big up GKA Entertainment. I will be dead there. Can't come wind up on my body, girl. September 5th. Overtake, Florida. Not your business. You know the thing, yeah. Yeah, dead.
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3: 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This is your boy, comedian RJ, man. We plead the room. October 8th, 2026. Y'all be in the building. E-Raw Fabian coming all the way from Trinidad is going to be headlining the show.
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1: You got Momo William representing Jamaica featuring the show, and the host with the most, myself, comedian RJ. 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

0: South Florida. Get ready to experience Jamaican theater at its best. This Labor Day weekend, Jamaica's undisputed king of comedy, Oliver Samuels, brings the hilarious hit production, Where There's a Will, There's a Criminal, live to South Florida. Saturday, September 5th at Everglades High School in Miramar, and Sunday, September 6th at the Cold Spring Center for the Performing Arts. 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Where There's a Will, There's a Criminal. 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
0: September 5th, Elegance Ballroom, right a lot of the lakes in Florida. Charlie Black, I got it in September 5th. Overtake, big up GKA Entertainment. I will be dead there. Can't come wind up on my body, girl. September 5th, Overtake, Florida. No stupidness. You know the thing, yeah. Dead.
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